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She'll be all right. 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

0: 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I ain't gotta think about a thing, baby, I just
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1: Working hard. 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

She'll be all right. 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
1: This is the TJ Show, and look at that. It's Thursday, June 11th, 2026. Hello, J-Bo.
2: Good day, sir.
1: Hello, Kenny.
3: Hello, hello.
1: And I got to start the day saying something quite exciting happened yesterday. I was leaving the building, and Kenny said, wait. Before you leave, I brought you something. And I looked in the refrigerator, and it was your leftovers from dinner the other night.
3: Yep.
1: And I really appreciate it, because Kenny's talked about what he makes, and I just on a whim, months ago, mentioned, if you ever have leftovers, bring some for me. And he did. And so I thought, well, this would be great. I'm going to go home, and I'm going to put his leftovers on my plate. And my wife, Jess, walked right into the trap that I set. I mean, it was a delicious meal, but I knew that she would be somewhat, I don't know if the word is offended, but you judge here. I did an interview as soon as she saw the meal that I was eating.
4: Would you just ask me?
5: Where'd you get that food?
4: These are Kenny's leftovers.
5: From what?
4: He made dinner, and I've told him if he ever had extra to bring it, and today was the day.
1: Now, mind you, all the ingredients for our dinner were on the table. She was about to prepare our dinner.
2: That would be so lit. Not in a good way.
5: You like Kenny's cooking. When have you eaten Kenny's cooking?
4: He makes lamb stew. Once a year.
5: For what, the Irish thing?
4: Yeah, so I'm going to have this.
1: She sounds a little annoyed, right?
2: Yeah, I would be.
4: A late lunch.
5: So I don't need to make dinner?
4: No, I mean, I'd like dinner too. Do you want some?
5: No, looks weird.
1: I think that's a protest right there. I think she was protesting eating your nice dinner.
4: Doesn't look weird.
5: Well, it's like, what is it?
4: It's pasta, broccoli, and chicken.
5: Oh, well, that's basically what we're having for dinner. We're having chicken, broccoli, and rice.
4: Throw in the rice, I'll eat it twice.
1: Yeah, there you go.
5: That's nice of Kenny to think of you and feed my husband.
4: Well, it was my birthday present. It was an extra birthday present.
5: His leftovers?
4: Yeah.
5: Okay, well, good for you.
1: Yeah, and then, you know, she didn't want to be publicly mean about it, but I could tell she was annoyed, and then I did eat it was kind of the same dinner twice, and it was, what a wonderful day. You are a great cook. Good job, Kenny.
3: Well, thank you. I do have to give credit to Rao's Alfredo sauce. I mean, the sauce makes the meal. They do a great job with their jarred sauce.
1: J-Bo, I want to make a recommendation. Ask him for his leftovers. I think you'll appreciate it.
2: No, I'm not going to do that.
1: And the chicken was nice,
2: too. I actually cook for myself, unlike you.
1: Yeah, no, I try to, if you ever have that again, you know where to take it.
3: You
1: shovel
3: it
1: right in my mouth. That's my bro right there.
3: Yeah, I don't want to waste food.
1: Congrats on your Knicks. What a game.
3: Oh, my gosh.
1: Wow. Did you watch, J-Bo?
2: Man, I turned it off. I was so annoyed because they were down so bad. And then I checked the score when I got up today, and I was like, ain't no way. Ain't no way.
1: Oh, there's a way. And we got to get into this. There's so much from the game last night. Whether you're a fan or not, I mean, listen, I don't watch any basketball, and I'm all wrapped up in this. I'm so excited. What a night. We've got that. So much more to get to. Are you guys ready to do this?
2: Yes, sir.
1: Here we go.
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0: This is the TJ Show. We had to start this segment because it was all about my dog Luna at first. My wife Jess would leave the house, turn the radio on, thinking, oh, it'll keep her company. She'll hear Dada's voice. Well, she was so bored with our show, it put her to sleep. And we realized what it was right away. We were only talking about human-related issues. So we switched that up real fast. We started featuring the biggest stories and animal headlines. We called it Luna's Animal Tales. And now she sits up and waits by the radio. Never fell asleep during the show. Again, other pets love this too. Let's start with this terrible crash that happened in Canada. A woman and her husband, thankfully, only suffered minor injuries, looking for their dog Daisy, who was in the car and then totally disappeared after they got out of the crash. They couldn't find this dog. They were looking for days. Eventually, the community got involved. Somebody donated a drone. They were using like thermal technology to try to find some movement. So many people came out physically searching, providing a hot meal, whatever they could do to help. She said the owner was saying it was so emotional, complete strangers. One of the volunteers on the fourth day finds Daisy the dog at the accident site sitting on the passenger seat of the truck that had struck the owner's vehicle.
1: Mm-hmm.
0: The dog mom couldn't hold back her emotions. Apparently, Daisy went wild, started whimpering intensely, which my dog does when I get home. I don't know. She's got to chill out.
1: Yeah, they're just excited. I wonder if Daisy was like, you know what? I'm just going to go back to where I last saw my owners and hope that I see them again.
0: Well, she eventually figured out they found Daisy, all reunited, and thankfully, Daisy didn't have any injuries. So all
1: That's
0: good there.
1: Awesome.
0: It's all dog stories today. There's a stray dog in Brazil who limped into a vet clinic with a wounded paw, wagging his tail, seemingly just hoping that someone would come to help him.
1: Yeah.
0: Seemed to trust these people immediately. The vet took one look at him, took him back to treat his paw, gave him a bath, got rid of his flea infestation. No fighting against it. He just wanted it.
1: Yeah. Some dogs know. They're like, please just take care of me. Help me.
0: Help me.
1: Where to go. Yeah.
0: The video of his plea for help went viral. And since then, adoption applications for this very good boy have jammed the office's inboxes. So it looks like he's going to get adopted.
1: Yes. That's awesome.
0: Even better than the original deal that he was looking for. And finally, a baby coyote was covered head to toe in cactus spines. Now, this has a very happy ending.
1: This is painful.
0: Happened in Arizona, covered from head to tail, hundreds of cactus spines. Guess he got into the wrong place. Notorious for their sharp, barbed spines. Everywhere you can possibly imagine, they carefully remove the spines one by one, which is so nice that they do this. It's not like they're getting paid to do this.
1: Poor baby. That must have been so painful.
0: Yeah, they're doing it for the love of these animals. Effort was tedious, but it seemingly saved the young coyote's life. It was just a little puppy. And they said it's a goofy little coyote who must have stumbled into the wrong cactus. The pup is going to hang out for a couple months and then be released back into the wild.
1: Okay, hopefully the pup has learned its lesson.
0: Yes, it's a dog only. Luna's Animal Tales. Coyote counts as a dog, right?
1: Yeah, for sure. I'm sure Luna likes it too, since she is a dog.
0: Yep, this is the biggest stories and animal headlines once again on your radio. Thank you for listening to the TJ Show.
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1: Careful, you're going to jinx us.
0: You're right, but no, for real. We're getting things done, it's looking great, and if I don't jinx us, we're going to finish on time.
1: There you go again.
0: That's my bad.
1: Well, I'd love to say it's because of your high level of productivity, but we both know that ain't it.
0: Hey, whatever.
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0: This is the TJ Show, our news. It sounds different around here. Kenny reads through every story he can find, and then he brings us the most interesting ones. Kenny, what's happening on the planet today?
1: A man named Jaleel from North Carolina was arrested and spent over 50 days in jail for a vehicle theft in Jacksonville, Florida. Here's the issue. He did not commit

0: the crime. The Jacksonville Sheriff's Office used an AI-integrated facial recognition system on private surveillance footage, and it flagged Jaleel as an 85% match. So wow. He was arrested due to faulty AI facial recognition.
1: You know, what really bugs me about these stories is that we're obviously in this period of time where there's a transition happening, and there are going to be mess-ups. But the big tech guys are sort of like, well, you know, it's for the greater good. Well, what if you're that guy who has been taken out of society for 50 days?
2: Yeah.
1: Does that mess up careers?
0: He lost his job.
1: Family, right.
2: He lost his home and custody of his kids.
1: Okay, so it's like, so you got to undo all that.
2: Yeah.
1: And I mean, I'm sure there are damages there and, you know, they'll pay the fine, but who the heck wants to go through that?
2: Yeah, it's you have to go back and then explain everything like, hey, it really wasn't me. This is not the first time we've heard this story either, right? It happened to a woman out in the Midwest. Apparently, she committed a crime in another state, but she was never in that state.
0: Yeah.
2: And then she faced all this jail time before they realized, oh, that wasn't you.
1: I mean, it makes
2: AI recognition.
1: Makes you want to stay in the house.
0: Yeah, J-Bo, this is the 14th known case of a wrongful arrest due to facial recognition software and the second for the Jacksonville, Florida Sheriff's Office.
2: It's come on, man.
1: Hopefully they iron it out fast.
2: Well, here's the thing. We've heard companies say how they're losing a lot of money with using AI and being in a rush to, you know, utilize that and lay off people. And now we're seeing this as well. I think people just need to admit, companies need to admit, like, hey, we're rushing too much way too fast. Let's just pull back.
1: I hope
2: it's causing a lot of damage.
1: Yeah, I hope it's something. Nobody wants to go through that.
0: Yeah, apparently his alibi was ignored, but then proven in court, and then the sheriff's office admitted that they were wrong, and yes, I am sure a lawsuit is coming, and damages, I'm sure, will be paid.
1: Kenny, what else do you have?
0: One other crime news, another Pokemon smash and grab. This one in Brentwood, California. $15,000 worth of Pokemon cards stolen in less than 40 seconds before the thieves took off in a Nissan Altima.
1: How could 40 seconds worth of Pokemon cards be worth that much money?
2: That's impressive.
1: It's ridiculous.
0: Because the cards are hot now. I mean, they're hotter than they were perhaps when they got out.
1: Oh my goodness.
2: I need to find that binder of Pokemon cards from when I was a kid. Where is it?
1: You guys both claim to have a binder somewhere in your parents' house. Well, this is a treasure hunt. Get the Indiana Jones map out. Figure it out.
0: Where's my whip?
1: Yeah. All right. Kenny, you look for that.
0: I'm on it.
1: You got more to do.
2: I'm not making those promises.
1: You got a job to do. Find that binder.
2: All right, I'll try.
1: Thanks for keeping us somewhat informed.
0: That's what's happening.
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0: This is the TJ Show. Yesterday during the show, we were playing back some interviews that Kenny was doing on the street. Very simple question. What are you doing about the grocery prices, the gas prices? Yep. You got some great responses. If you missed that, you can find it on our podcast. Just search for the TJ Show wherever you listen to podcasts. But I want to bring back this clip. There was one guy, he answered one of your questions and said this.
1: So I don't do, even though our business utilizes Uber Eats, DoorDash, all of them, I don't ever use that. My father said, if you can pay for it or do it yourself, why would you pay somebody else? So I never had that mentality.
0: So his dad taught him, you know, if you can do it, why pay someone to do it? Why waste the money?
2: Oh, yeah, I got that message from my dad.
0: And so Kenny said his dad has a whole resume of stuff that he does on his own. And does he make you feel bad for not doing it on your own and hiring someone?
2: It's not, I don't think he's trying to make me feel bad. He likes to brag about himself and show off the skills that he has.
0: But they are very impressive.
3: Yeah, you know, son, we've had a pool in the backyard ever since you were a little boy. Have I ever paid a pool guy to come and take care of my pool? No, because I can do it myself, all right? I figured it out. No YouTube university for me, J-Bo. I just figured it out.
0: And he tells you that every pool season.
2: Oh, yeah. I mean, he loves it.
3: Hey, son, you want to come and learn how to test the water? Just for the 50th time.
0: Well, why don't you do it?
2: I have. I'd forgotten everything, but yeah.
3: You see, when that turns yellow, that's actually not a bad thing, right?
4: Okay, good to know.
2: He might have bragged about this to you. My mom's Keurig machine at the house broke.
0: Oh, and yeah.
2: He fixed it. He took it apart and he fixed the heating element.
3: You know, I could have replaced that for $75, which I got. Don't worry. But I figured it out. You know why? Because I know what I'm doing.
0: Yeah, he did. So I came to visit Kenny one time. It was last summer. And one of the first things your dad started telling me was about the Keurig he just fixed. And I was but I was impressed by that.
2: Well, I think it is impressive.
0: Yeah, I don't know how to do that. Everyone else just throws everything away.
4: Yeah, that's true.
0: We were just talking about this repair cafe where you take these types of devices to get it fixed. Your dad should give
4: his
0: time.
4: He should volunteer his time there.
2: He would be useful for sure. And he has that mechanical inclination. He's had it since he was a kid. Like, he'll tell you.
3: You know, when I was 12, my mother's TV broke. So you know what I did? I took it apart. I put it back together. And guess what? That TV worked.
0: Yeah, all right? That's right. Rather than buying a brand new TV, the TVs are becoming

0: disposable.
1: Mm-hmm. Yeah, don't worry. About a thing, because that thing is going to be fixed by me. Right?
0: Yeah.
2: Okay.
1: I'll fix it.
0: Is your dad a singer?
1: Yeah. Don't you worry about that thing.
0: Right. You're going to fix it.
1: Because I'm going to fix it. That's right. You can count on me.
0: Kenny, listen, I think you should start taking note of what... I regret not taking note of what my dad does. Like, it's embarrassing that I didn't know how to hang a picture when my dad is a contractor. I should have been paying attention.
2: Yeah, that is kind of embarrassing.
3: Yeah, I mean, I paid attention to some things. And when I do something manly around the house, like I turned the water on my dishwasher wasn't working because the water wasn't turned on to it. He was the first person I called. I had to let him know that I troubleshot that. He's like, oh,
2: he turned the water on.
1: Glad you learned
2: something. So manly.
0: That's a man right there. 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I ain't gotta think about a thing, baby, I just
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TJ Show, and you know, when I start getting invested in sports, something wild happened last night. We're going to get to this big game, the Knicks versus the Spurs. What a night. It's coming up a few moments away on the TJ Show.

0: The TJ Show. You know it's a big deal when I start getting excited about sports. What a game last night. Oh my goodness. I checked the score at halftime. The Knicks down by 29 points.
1: It was rough.
0: And down to the last second, they wind up winning the game. I mean, by 1 point. J-Bo, I know you said you were in disbelief.
1: Well, I was watching the game, and I'm like, what is happening to the Knicks? Like, what is going on? Nothing is going in, and the Spurs, everything's going in for them. And finally, I just gave up. And when I got up today and I checked the score, I said, ain't no way. Ain't no way. The Knicks won by one. Ain't
0: and
1: no way.
0: This final play is so mind-blowing. So it looks like you break it down for me. So Brunson shoots the ball.
2: So there's about 4 or 5 seconds left. The Knicks are down by one. They inbound to Brunson, who heaves up a very long three-pointer, but he was being double-teamed, which left OG Anunoby free to rush and crash the basket for the rebound. Brunson's three hits off the front of the rim, and out of nowhere, Anunoby comes in and tips it in.
0: Taparoo.
2: For a one-point victory.
0: So, do they plan that? Like, is that a play where he's just trying to get it to the rim, and then you hope that someone can tap it in?
2: That's fundamental basketball, and I think when Jalen Brunson was interviewed in the postgame, that's what he said his goal was. He said, I just need to get the ball to the rim. That's what was on his mind.
0: That's amazing.
2: Because he was double-teamed, and OG didn't have anybody covering, including Victor Wembanyama, was so far away from the basket, he couldn't have an effect on the play. And he came out of nowhere with just amazing athleticism, beautiful touch.
1: Yeah.
0: And what a superstar night. Like, you've got Taylor Swift in the front row.
2: Yeah.
0: Seinfeld is becoming a meme because he's shocked at what he's seeing.
2: His face was the most shocked face. You wouldn't believe, like, what did he see to see his face that they showed him? And it was cool because he was there with Larry David. So the two Seinfeld creators are like next to each other, both going nuts. Taylor Swift's wearing these blue and orange shirts that say Stevie Nicks, but Nicks spelled with a K.
0: That's like clever. I've never heard that before. Yeah. I'm sure, is she going to sell that shirt and make a mint?
2: Well, you know something? I looked up. I was probably. Like, I want one of these shirts. I look it up. Yeah. And they're not for sale. So I think maybe they are a T-Swift original. I don't know.
0: Now, Kenny was monitoring his heart rate last night. Out of curiosity to see how it affected you?
2: No, after the game, I'm like jumping up and down and I'm feeling my heart pound out of my chest. So I go to my Apple Watch and I checked my pulse. It was 125 beats per minute.
0: So we looked this up. That's the same as climbing 2 to 4 flights of stairs. Dancing at a wedding reception.
2: Yeah.
0: A beginner spin class. You basically exercised last night.
2: For the first time in a long time.
0: Same as loading boxes into a truck. Walking quickly through a large airport while carrying luggage. All from watching the Knicks play basketball. Working on a roof or climbing ladders repeatedly. So, good workout, bro.
2: Thanks. Thank you, New York. Thank you, Knicks.
0: Wow, what an exciting series. Well, listen, next game, Saturday night.
2: Saturday night, game 5.
0: San Antonio. Mm-hmm. 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
6: No major slowdowns to report so far this morning, and drive times into Asheville on I-26 are up to 28 minutes from Hendersonville, 22 minutes from Fletcher, and 14 minutes from Weaverville.
7: Now, here's the latest forecast from the 7 News Weather Center on Mix 96.5.
8: Some scattered showers and thunderstorms are possible this afternoon into this evening. Outside of that, partly sunny, very warm and humid. Look for highs in the mid to upper 80s. Lows in the mid to upper 60s tonight. Partly cloudy. There will be some fog late and a couple showers possible early. For Friday, we're looking at some scattered afternoon storms. It's going to be hot and humid once again. Highs in the upper 80s to around 90. We're in the mid to upper 80s Saturday with a couple spotty afternoon storms. Again, very warm and humid. That's just 7 weather forecast. I'm meteorologist Dan Bickford.
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0: This is the TJ Show. I think it was all the way last week. Kenny accused me of not being a fun person.
1: Yeah, I stand by that.
0: What prompted that? Were you just insulting me or?
2: Well, yeah, that's fun too. But there was a survey that reported that 50% of adult Americans no longer have any fun.
0: That's exactly right. And, you know, I actually am kind of fun because I have to be. I went through a period, if you look at the timeline of my life, where I wasn't seeking out fun things to do. But my wife, Jess, she's fun. And she's like, we've got to play. I'm like, what do you mean? Have fun together. And I started doing that, and I was like, oh, yeah, it is fun to have fun after all.
2: There you go.
0: But I even captured myself having fun here just to prove it to you guys that I'm fun.
3: Oh, my gosh.
0: So I have, you know, this Ring camera, which I hate that I like. I really don't like that I've fallen in love with this thing because I don't like that everything's being recorded, but it really does serve a great function. So I'm getting all these alerts, and it's letting me know, you know, bing, okay, let me check in. And I saw that my daughter was playing with one of her friends outside of our front door. And so, you know, in a lot of parts of the country right now, you're seeing these big stories about ticks and how there's like this horrible tick that's causing allergic reactions to meat. It's terrible. It's my least favorite bug. So I decided to make this announcement to them as they were playing out there because, you know, you can talk through your Ring cam.
4: Yes.
5: Warning. Be careful of ticks. Warning. Be careful of ticks.
0: The friend doesn't know. Wait a minute, is that your dad? This is fun, right, guys?
5: This is an hourly reminder to beware of ticks.
4: Okay, Dad.
0: It's making the friend laugh.
3: I mean, it's funny. I don't know if it's fun.
4: We're going to the creek first.
0: Going to the creek.
5: Who are you?
4: Charlie.
5: Have a great day.
4: You too. You too, AI.
0: You call me AI. See? Look at that. So
3: much fun.
0: It was a lot of fun. And then also, so I'll tell you something fun that happened on my Ring camera. This just happened, by the way. Earlier today, I get an alert, and all of a sudden it says, there's a deer walking on your front lawn. And I'm like,
3: what? Which is what you wanted. Yes. You wanted your camera to capture animals.
0: So I turn the sensitivity way up, and sure enough, there's a little deer walking around. Here's the craziest thing. So fast forward 40 minutes, because you get to see the timestamps. My dog is let out to go to the bathroom. Where does she go? First spot, exactly where the deer was standing to smell it.
3: Mm-hmm, the scent.
0: And, you know, here are animals. You know, they're going to random spots. We think it's random.
3: Yeah.
0: It knew exactly where the deer was. I thought that was so impressive. I'm like, man, I got a cool animal at home.
3: Did your dog, like, roll around in the same spot?
0: No.
3: Oh, thankfully. Ugh.
0: We hate that. That's the worst. But she was sniffing and... It's so great.
3: So cute.
0: I was very impressed. Score one for Frankie. And then she moved on and she went on her merry way. But gotta love that Ring cam. This is the TJ Show.
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0: 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If it gets you there, well, we'll get to this in a few moments. It's coming up in the news on the TJ Show.
1: He's

0: This is the TJ Show, our news. It sounds different around here. Kenny reads through every story he can find, and then he brings us the most interesting ones. Kenny, what's happening on the planet today?
1: When I saw this headline, I just had to click on it. It read, Air Canada pilot flew passengers for years with fake pilot's license, according to police. And I'm thinking Catch Me If You Can, the movie with Leonardo DiCaprio and Tom Hanks. And as I look into this story, indeed, an Air Canada pilot was flying for 17 years without the proper credentials to fly.
0: But he knew how to fly the plane. Were there any issues?
1: No, he never had any issues. He successfully flew planes for 17 years as a pilot in command. Now, he did have a commercial pilot's license, but he didn't have the upgraded qualifications and testing required to command large commercial aircraft like the Boeing 767, 777, and 787. The thing is, Air Canada, again, they said no safety concerns for passengers. Passengers were totally fine because they do testing and recertification every 6 months. So this guy was passing his training and doing all of the upgraded training, but he just had this fake ID on him. And I suppose once he started with it, it's hard to admit that you did that and then go back to the beginning, because now he's facing fraud charges, perhaps even jail time.
2: But why? Like, you obviously know all the things.
0: Yeah.
2: So why? What were you trying to hide?
0: Maybe it's like a Department of Motor Vehicles thing. Who wants to get their license renewed?
1: He has a long line.
0: I mean, I know you have to do it.
2: Long line.
1: He didn't have all of his points of identification.
0: Yeah, and I did. I've done it. But yeah, they come up with but we need the original birth certificate. All right, well, where do I get that? You got to call this guy, and then you got to go here, and you got to drive here. And it's like, but no, you got to get your stuff.
1: This was all after a complex fraud investigation named Project Icarus. If you remember the story of Icarus, he was the one who flew too close to the sun, and his wings melted. Oh. So I guess appropriate in this case.
0: Kenny, what else do you have?
1: So, Toy Story 5 comes out next weekend. Earlier this week, they had their LA Hollywood premiere, so all of the stars on the red carpet. And they had an interesting message for Quentin Tarantino. Now, Quentin Tarantino, well-known film director, has admitted that he loves the movie Toy Story 3. It's one of his favorites. He said it had the perfect ending. And because of that, he's refused to watch Toy Story 4,
0: Good
1: and he says
0: him.
1: He has no interest in watching Toy Story
0: That's
1: 5.
0: Right.
1: So Tony Hale, who plays Forky in the Toy Story movies, along with the director, writer, and some executives at Pixar, are making their pitch for Quentin Tarantino to give the franchise another chance.
0: Don't do it, Quentin. Hold strong.
2: They were all great.
0: Yes, but you know what? Similarly, the show Homeland, I watched seasons beyond season one, and they were good. Don't get me wrong. But that show could have been one show, season one, alone. It never needed another one. Same thing with Dexter after season four. It's like, okay, done. You did it. You no need for more. And then it's just like, it's good. It's entertaining, but not the brilliant ending. So I respect that. Actually, he should direct Toy Story 6.
1: That's not a bad idea.
0: Woody cracking Buzz's little helmet.
1: Imagine Quentin Tarantino's 10th and final movie is Toy Story 6.
0: That's what I would vote for. Kenny, thanks for keeping us somewhat informed.
1: That's what's happening.
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0: the TJ Show. You know, we were talking about this story not too long ago. The guy who was trying to get away from the police decided to hide in a swamp in Louisiana. An alligator, which could have been a part of the police force. It was like Officer Alligator.
1: Right.
0: Got him to jump out of the swamp and almost attacked him. He did have some injuries, but he was okay. He eventually got caught by police in the police department, seemingly crediting the alligator for helping to crack the case. Ryan in Louisiana, are you there?
2: Yes, I'm still here.
0: So you were telling us that you used to catch alligators for fun?
2: Yes, it was awesome.
0: How does that hobby start?
2: I used to catch snakes at first, and then I started with alligators after that. I've been catching snakes since I've been about 12 years old.
0: So you start with snakes, that gets boring, and you go, I need a bigger reptile. And you go, well, alligator, that's perfect.
2: That's
0: Do you
2: right.
0: start with baby alligators?
2: That's what I did.
0: Uh-huh.
2: About 2 foot, 3 foot long.
0: Ooh, that's at least an uncle.
1: May I ask what you do with them after you catch them?
2: Well, I had a pond, so I used to put them in the pond. The neighbors weren't happy about it.
1: Okay.
2: They called Wildlife and Fisheries and had them taken away.
3: Yeah, because who wants that in their neighborhood?
1: Yeah.
2: I do.
3: If you were my neighbor, I would fight you. I would. I would be so upset by that. Put me and my people in harm's way.
2: They're harmless animals.
0: Is that true?
2: They really are.
3: We just talked about how the alligator attacked a human being who jumped in the pond. They're not harmless.
2: Well, he was in their environment. Had he not been in their environment, he wouldn't have got attacked.
0: Oh, so
3: right, but you taking gators and putting them in ponds in your neighbor's environment means that they are harmful
2: yes.
3: beings. They are harmful.
2: It was my pond.
1: I mean, fair. It's his pond.
3: Okay.
0: Did you ever get bitten by one of your friends?
2: No.
0: Oh, okay. Well, that's nice.
2: Plenty of snakes, but no alligators.
0: No. Okay. Well, maybe these alligators are the nice guys. I didn't realize.
1: Maybe.
0: Yeah. I mean, why do they have all those warning signs along the water in Florida that say, beware for your life?
2: Well, because that's probably true. Plus, they have crocodiles down there, which is different.
0: Interesting. Well, maybe I'll try that. I'll.
3: No, you won't.
0: I mean, I got to be open to new things.
3: No, you wouldn't.
2: Yeah, get a 2 foot alligator. That'll be fine. They grow now. Once they get about 3 or 4 foot, you don't want them anymore.
0: You know, on immediate second thought.
3: So then,
0: thought,
3: what do you do with them then?
2: Well, you put them back in their natural habitat, back in the swamp.
0: That sounds
3: okay.
0: like a lot of work. You know, on immediate
3: okay.
0: second thought, I'm not going to do that. But yeah, I'm glad that you were having a good time with your alligator buddies. And beware, don't get any ideas to anyone. But this is a Ryan exclusive situation. You're a very special man, Ryan.
2: Oh, well, thank you so much.
0: Yeah. I appreciate you listening to the show.
2: All the time.
0: We appreciate you, Ryan. You be safe out there.
2: I sure will. You as well.
0: I really
3: be
0: mean
3: safe.
0: That with you. I
3: no,
0: say that to
3: real.
0: A lot of people,
3: be
0: but for
3: safe.
0: You specifically, be extra safe, okay?
2: Okay, I appreciate it.
0: Do you have a welding suit that you could wear as regular clothes?
3: Life insurance.
0: Yeah, do you have a... Okay, we'll deal with this another... Have a great one, Ryan.
3: Take care, Ryan.
2: You as well. Thank you so much.
0: All right,
4: bye.
0: It.
4: Bye.
0: You never know what you're going to get when you pick up the phone.
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5: Expect slowdowns on Smoky Park Highway in Canton and on I-240 West in Asheville. Delays are also happening on I-26 East in Woodfin. Drive times into Asheville on I-26 are up to 37 minutes from Hendersonville, 24 minutes from Fletcher, and 15 minutes from Weaverville.
6: Now, here's the latest forecast from the 7 News Weather Center on Mix 96.5.
7: Some scattered showers and thunderstorms are possible this afternoon into this evening. Outside of that, partly sunny, very warm and humid. Look for highs in the mid to upper 80s. Lows in the mid to upper 60s tonight. Partly cloudy. There will be some fog late and a couple showers possible early. For Friday, we're looking at some scattered afternoon storms. It's going to be hot and humid once again. Highs in the upper 80s to around 90. We're in the mid to upper 80s Saturday with a couple spotty afternoon storms. Again, very warm and humid. That's just 7 weather forecast. I'm meteorologist Dan Bickford.
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0: This is the TJ Show. Big day for soccer fans today. The World Cup begins in North America.
1: Pretty cool.
0: Kenny hit the streets, tap some random people on the shoulder.
2: Have you heard the World Cup is about to get started?
3: Yeah.
2: World Cup soccer?
3: Yes.
2: Wow, you sound excited for it.
3: Oh, you better believe it. I'm excited.
2: Why are you excited for the World Cup?
3: Because it's every 4 years, you know, and they're coming a new generation.
2: Yeah.
3: A new teams.
0: People who love their soccer are so passionate about their soccer. I'll never forget, I got into a Lyft in Boston many years ago, and the guy who was driving was watching the game as he was driving the car. And I said, excuse me, sir, is this? He was like, oh, yeah, it's fine. Everything's safe. I said, oh, okay, cool.
4: He's paying attention.
0: Yeah, I guess he was. He got me word of where I was going.
3: Like the American team is fantastic.
2: Yeah.
3: I'm glad, you know, I'm going with America because this is going to be the first time. I guess it's a big party.
2: Yeah.
3: It's a big party because always the football.
0: It is true. And I usually wind up watching a soccer game because I'm at a restaurant and it's on.
4: Mm-hmm.
0: And there's something in the air. It like shifts the atmosphere. It's very exciting.
4: Yeah, all eyes on TV.
3: It's the national, the world national.
2: It's the global sport.
3: Global sport, right.
2: Yeah. Why do you think it's not so popular in the United States?
3: I know. I must say that. We in America, we like the American football.
2: Yeah.
0: So just the football.
4: That's right.
0: OOT with your foot. That's too popular.
2: It's
3: yeah,
2: weird.
3: I got a lot of friends. We fanatic. I'm fanatic too today.
2: Yeah, I love American football.
3: We wait in September. You know what I mean?
2: Let's say you have an American person who's listening, and they don't like soccer. How would you convince them to maybe give the World Cup a try?
0: Yeah.
3: Good question.
0: Look at this guy.
4: He's thinking.
0: Yeah.
2: Yeah.
3: They say, no, I don't like that. I say, Papa, I like American football, but it's a different. Yeah, but he say they don't see the action.
0: You hear the frustration there?
4: Yeah, he's annoying.
0: The American football fans are saying there's not enough action.
2: They don't see the action.
3: Like in the American.
0: So much action in America.
3: It's really a little bit difficult to change the mentality of the people, you know? To change the mentality. Mm-hmm. Yeah, it's hard, Papa.
0: Yeah, it's frustrating. Us Americans, we're very stubborn.
2: Yeah.
0: I will say, the thing that changed me on it, I went to a game in New England, and I was like, whoa, this is what everyone's excited about. I saw the New England Revolution play. It was just a normal game. It was great. Some of the most fun that I've had at a sporting event.
4: And it's definitely growing in the States. There's a lot of cities that are building teams and building stadiums. So, yeah, we'll see what happens.
2: What do you think it is? In America, soccer is not that popular, but it's the most popular sport in the rest of the world.
5: Because Americans are too now. It takes too long to score.
2: We're impatient.
5: Yeah, that's why we like basketball.
2: Yeah, so much more.
5: So much more.
0: Basketball, it's like Mario getting coins. Bing, bing, bing, bing, bing, bing, bing, bing, bing, bing.
4: Yeah, I like that.
0: All right, that's cool. That'll keep my attention. This is the TJ Show.
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4: There's heavy traffic on Brevard Road and Long Shoals Road in Arden, and you can expect delays on Smoky Park Highway in Canton and on I-240 West in Asheville. Slowdowns are also happening on I-26 East in Woodfin. Drive times into Asheville on I-26 are up to 36 minutes from Hendersonville, 24 minutes from Fletcher, and 17 minutes from Weaverville.
5: Now, here's the latest forecast from the 7 News Weather Center on Mix 96.5.
6: Some scattered showers and thunderstorms are possible this afternoon into this evening. Outside of that, partly sunny, very warm and humid. Look for highs in the mid to upper 80s. Lows in the mid to upper 60s tonight. Partly cloudy. There will be some fog late and a couple showers possible early. For Friday, we're looking at some scattered afternoon storms. It's going to be hot and humid once again. Highs in the upper 80s to around 90. We're in the mid to upper 80s Saturday with a couple spotty afternoon storms. Again, very warm and humid. That's just 7 weather forecast. I'm meteorologist Dan Bickford.
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0: This is the TJ Show, and not many people know this about you, J-Bo, but I'll say it for you.
1: Alrighty.
0: You have quite a journalism background, and this is a great example of it.
1: Thank you.
0: So, you just moved into a new neighborhood.
1: Yes.
0: And there's a bunch of kids running around. It's so refreshing to know that kids are still playing outside.
1: Yeah, they're loud, and they're fun, and they randomly ask people for drinks and candy and food.
0: It's cool.
1: And my husband Archie and I, we call them Neighborhood Watch.
0: Yeah, they're just kind of watching what's going on, throwing footballs around. And something quite incredible happened. Your husband Archie gets out of his car and asks to throw a ball, right? A football?
1: Yeah, they always talk to him. They love him.
0: Okay, so I'm just going to say that. And now our reporter on the scene, who made a very good choice capturing this moment right after it happened, J-Bo and her husband Archie.
2: I'm sorry. I'm sorry those kids did you like that. You look so sad.
3: Yeah, I was.
2: Were you trying to make friends?
3: No, just wanted to be looked up to.
2: And do you feel like because of what happened that they can't look up to you?
3: Apparently my arm is not strong enough or don't throw a good enough pass to the kids for them to respect my throw.
2: Tell me again what happened. I promise I won't laugh this time.
0: Are you laughing at him?
1: Oh, yeah. No, it's hilarious.
0: Okay.
3: I was getting out of the car, and I was about to walk towards the house with my stuff, and the neighborhood watch was throwing a football back and forth, so I asked them to throw me a pass, and they did, and I tried to pass it back to them, and the football did a weird thing. Like, it made it to them, but it didn't spin. It flipped. They talked about my throw, like I didn't belong, and...
0: How old are these kids?
1: Like, they range from, like, 6 to, like, 10.
0: You know, and here are she's just trying to do a nice thing, get involved.
3: I felt like that kid that just could play because they weren't good enough.
2: Do they talk about you, like, to each other, or do they, like, tell you to your face?
3: No, they told me to my face. You know, kids don't have a filter.
0: You know, that's a very brave move, or rude, I guess. This is an active member of the U.S. military. Mm-hmm. I mean, come on now.
3: They told me to my face, you know, kids don't have a filter. Oh, you can't throw, man.
2: Okay, I'm sorry. I will laugh. I promise I wouldn't laugh.
0: You just did.
1: Oh, my gosh, it was hilarious.
2: What did you say to them after they told you that?
3: I said, oh, man, my arm didn't feel right. I just got off work. That was my excuse.
0: Guys had a long day, okay?
1: He did, though.
0: Let him be.
2: Okay, I'm sorry. I gotta laugh. Oh, babe, I'm sorry. I'm sorry. Baby, don't let these kids punk you. Don't let them bully you.
3: I won't, but, you know, that won't stop them from trying.
0: Now, don't get any ideas to get involved on his behalf.
1: Oh, you know I would.
0: No.
1: I'd go out there. What'd you say to my husband? Hey, come here. You're gonna embarrass the man.
2: Come here.
0: This is gonna make it worse. Let him get a second throw in there. Give the guy a chance.
1: He's been practicing. Yeah?
0: Good. Is
1: in
0: he
1: the
0: practicing?
1: Backyard, yeah.
4: Can't throw a duck. Not in front of little kids.
1: That's right.
0: A different kind of target practice.
1: That's right.
0: With a football.
1: Uh-huh.
0: This is the TJ Show. 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I ain't gotta think, but I think maybe I just
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It's the TJ Show, and wow, what a find. 300-year-old shipwreck, beautifully preserved. What was in it? We'll get to this a few moments away in the news on the TJ Show.

0: This is the TJ Show, our news. It sounds different around here. Kenny reads through every story he can find, and then he brings us the most interesting ones. Kenny, what's happening on the planet today?
1: A small underwater survey company discovered a 72-foot shipwreck using a remote-operated vehicle. They found this in the strait between Norway and Sweden. The ship rested upright roughly 2,000 feet below sea level for the last 300 years, and its cargo was remarkably intact.
2: That's amazing.
0: Any gold? Treasure?
1: Treasure, perhaps. I don't think gold. They said it contained two styles of Chinese porcelain, and also the ship was carrying blown and stemmed glass platters and chandeliers, barrels of grain, and other degraded biological substances that may have been coffee, tea, cocoa, or medicine.
2: So coffee, it's gold to somebody like
0: well,
2: you.
0: Well, I wonder, you say it's preserved. Like, is it not damaged by the water? Was it sealed up? Because I would try that. If I could have 300-year-old coffee.
1: I don't have the detail on how well the coffee's doing, but I'd have to imagine with that kind of technology and for being under the water for that long that perhaps it got wet.
0: Yeah, I don't know. Maybe they sealed it properly.
2: Maybe.
0: Or the grain.
1: I don't know.
0: Would you eat some grain from 300 years ago?
2: I would, yeah.
0: Yeah, I'd be curious.
1: Yeah, apparently this has tremendous historical significance. Because of where it's found in Norway, there's no monetary value for this. It's all about preserving the history, and some of the stuff will go on display at a museum.
0: Kenny, what else do you have?
1: I'm always surprised this doesn't happen more often in Major League Baseball, but last night it was the Kansas City Royals and the Texas Rangers. Pitcher Seth Lugo delivers a pitch to Brandon Nimmo of the Rangers. Nimmo lines it right back up. It hits the pitcher directly in the head.
0: That's terrifying.
2: Oh my goodness, it's scary.
0: You know, this same thing happened to my brother in Little League. He was a pitcher, and I'll never forget the phone call. My mom was a

0: wreck. And I was like, what happened to him? He's pitching. He takes a line drive to the face. Basically breaks his nose.
1: Oh my gosh.
0: And he had to go to the hospital. And believe it or not, so he's doing fine, thankfully. His nose still whistles from that injury.
1: Aww.
0: So if he falls asleep, and actually I'm gonna be spending time with him soon. I'll try to capture it for you guys. As he's sleeping, it's like a
1: I'm sure his wife loves that.
0: Yeah, well, it's weird. It's not a snore.
1: Right.
0: So which one is worse, a whistle or a snore? I'll see if I can capture that for you guys.
1: You know, my mom used to practice with my brother. He also played baseball, too, when he was younger. And he still tells the story. When she went to go throw the ball, it hit him in the eye.
0: Oh.
1: And so as he got older, he had to go to an eye appointment. And the doctor's like, hey, have you ever had any trauma in your eye? Because the doctor noticed like a little small hole like inside of his eye.
0: Oh, no.
1: And so my brother's like, yeah, my mom threw a ball, blah, blah, blah. Well, my brother didn't keep up with the maintenance of like the eye drops for his eye. And he's actually gone blind in that eye from that injury.
0: This is why I say screens are fine after all.
1: I don't know about screens.
0: They might mess your eyes up a little bit, but they ain't going to do that.
2: I do want to mention that Seth Lugo was able to get up under his own power. He was taken out of the game. He's going through the concussion protocol, but he appears to be fine.
0: Kenny, thanks for keeping us somewhat informed.
2: That's what's happening.
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0: This is the TJ Show. I was telling you that recently I was at the doctor's office, and there was a woman who stood up in a huff and a puff. We were in the waiting area, and she's like, "Are you guys going to see me today?" They kept her waiting there for an hour past her appointment.
1: Oh, my goodness.
0: All because they buried her paperwork. Like, it just got lost. It was next to someone's lunch or something. And then eventually, "I'm sorry, we're going to get you in." And it prompted some messages that came in. Let's get to these.
2: This is Ramona from Farmington, Minnesota. I had a doctor leave all of the acupuncture needles in me, set a timer, and then apparently didn't hear the timer go off, and I was just left in the room for quite a while with needles.
0: What do I do? I can't move.
1: Help!
0: Well,
2: in me until I started yelling. I couldn't move because I had all these needles.
1: Oh my gosh.
0: That is so embarrassing.
1: Poor lady.
0: I know.
2: And I didn't have my phone nearby, so I just kept yelling for somebody to come and help me, and they finally came and helped me. And said, "Oh, I'm sorry." Yeah, Frank. Have a great day. Bye.
0: Whoops.
1: I'm glad you can laugh about it now.
3: Yeah, I hope they comped the experience.
1: Right.
0: Yeah, that kind of freaks me out a little bit. That whole, like, putting a needle in. How do you know how to do that? That's for shots. That can't be for relaxing.
1: I mean, they go through training, I'm sure.

0: My name is Whitney. I'm calling from good old Paris, Texas.
1: Thank you for listening.
0: I went to one of our local urgent cares, and literally the same thing that happened to the lady that you guys were talking about happened to me. So I had to wait for all the other patients to go ahead of me because they literally lost my paperwork. I ended up sitting in the urgent care for almost 7 hours.
1: Seven?
2: What?
1: Whoa.
3: That's the emergency room?
4: Urgent care, she said.
3: No, I know, but I'm saying it's not the emergency room.
5: Right.
3: I expect that in the emergency room.
0: Uh-huh. It is definitely frustrating, but I would rather deal with human mistakes than robot mistakes, AI mistakes, or any of the above.
1: Okay, so giving the human the grace because it's still a human. But if the robot got you in faster, which one would you choose? Probably the robot.
0: Anyway, thanks for listening to my TED Talk. Have a good day.
3: No, thanks for having a TED Talk.
1: That's great. I'm sorry that happened to you. Hopefully she's okay. I'm curious to know why she had to go to the emergency room.
3: The urgent care.
1: Oh, gotcha. Oh, why did I think urgent? It's like same thing, but it's not.
3: It's not. No, it's a clinic.
4: Wasn't that urgent that time around.
1: Right. Well, thank you for joining in on the discussion. Just like that, they heard something that we talked about and they wanted to get in. They had a story. You can call anytime, 877-RADIO-TJ. You either catch us here in the studio or you get our voicemail. 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You might just, it hits you one day randomly when you're listening. 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

It's the TJ Show, big alien movie hitting theaters this weekend. Eerie timing. Kenny's hitting the streets, tapping some people on the shoulder. Always fun to talk aliens. We'll get to this a few moments away on the TJ Show.

0: This is the TJ Show, and tonight's the night. Disclosure Day. Well, actually, probably the afternoon, too. You can go see it.
1: Yeah, new today's Steven, preview day.
0: Yeah, Steven Spielberg movie. You know, it's just weird timing with all these UFO stories that are coming out. These people saying this is what's happening. Those people saying they've always been here. Someone getting vacuumed up into a spacecraft with a moose. I've heard it all, and I'm interested in it all. And then you see this trailer, and there's like a deer walking into someone's house. Got Emily Blunt clicking her throat involuntarily. Yeah, it's weird. Kenny hit the streets. Very timely fashion.
2: So this weekend, new Steven Spielberg movie, Disclosure Day, comes out.
3: Okay.
2: Have you heard about that?
3: I have heard about it.
2: It's his third movie about aliens.
3: Mm-hmm.
2: Does Steven Spielberg know something that we don't know?
3: I mean, maybe. I mean, all this stuff that comes out, you know, every year or so, there's like some congressional hearing that, you know, gets buried in the news. And
0: he doesn't seem to care as much as I do.
1: No.
0: Like, he's very nonchalant about it.
3: Who knows what's out there? Maybe he does know something and he's trying to give us a message.
2: For all you know, I could be an alien.
3: I'd believe it.
0: Yeah, I would too.
1: Thank you.
0: Would you believe that, J-Bo, if you found out Kenny was an alien?
4: For sure.
0: Yeah. I actually had a very serious discussion with my wife, Jess. She asked me if she was an alien, would I still love her? And at this point,
4: why
0: yes.
4: do we do this to our husbands?
0: Yeah.
4: We ask the most random questions.
0: No, I would. I would. I would absolutely stay with her.
1: Yeah.
2: There's a new movie coming out this weekend, Disclosure Day, with Steven Spielberg.
5: Yes.
2: Have you heard about that? It's a movie about aliens.
5: Yes, sir.
2: How do you feel about aliens?
5: Well, interesting.
0: Of course, very interesting.
5: Mm-hmm. We're supposed to be got already relation with some of those guys.
0: So they're already here.
2: So you think that there are aliens here on the planet?
5: Oh, definitely. They got to be here.
2: They're here.
0: I love the people who are 100% sure.
4: Oh, yeah, for sure.
0: Some people talk about it and you go, what do you know?
5: Mm-hmm. They got to be here, Papa, because I've been in Chile. In Chile, you see right there. In Mexico, I see the UFOs.
0: UFOs in Mexico?
2: You've seen a UFO in Mexico?
5: Yeah.
2: Wow.
5: In Mexico, man, it's amazing. The UFOs and all that, I see a lot of things. I see in Peru, I see in Mexico, in Chile.
0: To him, it's just, this is how it is.
4: Yeah.
0: This is what he's seen. I did see some, I was driving my daughter Noah home the other night, and there were some really bright things in the sky.
4: They're called stars.
0: Well, I thought, but I thought they were a little brighter than usual, but I did.

0: Like airplane lights.
1: Yeah, I almost pulled over to take a picture, and I was like, nah, you know, it's too hard to take a picture of things in outer space. I'm just going to let it go. I don't know what it was.
2: What do you say to people who are worried about an alien invasion?
3: See, I believe in destiny.
2: Okay.
3: And what I believe is anything that's meant to happen is going to happen. Ain't nothing we can do about it. You know what I mean? So that's where I am with that subject, you know?
2: Don't stress about it.
3: Yeah, don't stress about it.
1: Don't stress. Are you stressed, J-Bo?
0: No, not at all.
2: Some people are worried.
4: Well, no, I'm not worried about that. There are more stuff that happened today in our lives that's more scary than that.
1: Well, good point.
0: I agree.
1: Maybe that's why a lot of people don't care about all this.
0: Yeah.
1: Disclosure Day in theaters this weekend. 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
8: Some scattered showers and thunderstorms are possible this afternoon into this evening. Outside of that, partly sunny, very warm and humid. Look for highs in the mid to upper 80s, lows in the mid to upper 60s tonight. Partly cloudy, there will be some fog late and a couple showers possible early. For Friday, we're looking at some scattered afternoon storms. It's going to be hot and humid once again, highs in the upper 80s to around 90. We're in the mid to upper 80s Saturday with a couple spotty afternoon storms. Again, very warm and humid. That's your 7 weather forecast. I'm meteorologist Dan Bickford.
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0: TJ Show. You know, a little earlier we were talking about how we have to have fun as adults. We can't just write that off because there was that survey you brought up.
1: Yep. And 50% of people no longer have fun.
0: 50% of people, they're just not having fun. And my wife, she insists on fun. And so by default, I have to have fun. And get this message. This is from Joe out on Rhode Island.
2: Hi, TJ. This is Joe in Rhode Island. A few days back, the four of you were discussing about how people don't have any fun anymore.
0: Yep, that was the survey that Kenny brought up.
2: In their lives. My take on this, and this is just my opinion, is as people get older, the less fun they have because having fun is seen as being immature.
0: So they're self-conscious.
3: Ooh.
0: Meaning, like, if you have fun, somebody's going to think, like, oh, well, they're just a little kid.
2: And people don't want to be immature. And so they stop having fun. As an example, how many 60, 65, 70-year-olds do you see playing mini golf?
0: That is true. And mini golf. So I totally stopped playing mini golf. My kids, they see all the big fancy elephants and all the things they have there, the weird alligator with the mouth open. They go, we want to play that. And so I go and I wind up actually having a good time. And I'm upset that they're not keeping accurate score. They should not get gimmies because they're seven. That makes it not fun, actually. I really want to compete with them. Yes.
3: My husband and I just went and played mini golf last week.
0: Did you have fun?
3: We had so much fun. It was a lot of fun.
0: That's an easy way to do it. And it's not like it's super expensive, right?
3: It's not crazy expensive. It could be a little cheaper, but everything could.
1: And to his point, people in their 60s and 70s play regular golf, which is infuriating.
0: Yeah, right? There you go.
3: Not fun.
2: And mini golf's a lot of fun. But as you get older, for some reason, you just stop playing it.
0: Yeah, there you go.
4: I know, for me, I kind of forget about mini golf or maybe going bowling or doing those type of things. I'm just like, let's go to the movies. You know, it's like always my default, which also the movies are fun too, but there's other things you can do to have fun.
0: Yeah, no, I totally agree. And it's weird. Like, I don't know when it stopped. I was way into bowling alleys when I was a kid. You walk in, it's like a weird place. They've got French fries for $3 and it's so greasy and you get that and your ball slips out of your hand. Like, it's just kind of dumb, but it's fun.
1: It's offensive.
0: But my point is, so you bowl all the time.
1: Yeah, and I take it seriously though.
0: Right, but I went with you not too long ago, right? Yeah. Did we not have a great time?
1: I had a blast beating you down.
4: Did you have fun today?
0: No, I really did. It was great. And I got to see Kenny with his rosin bag and how serious he takes it.
1: Because I had the French fries. I needed something to dry my hands up.
0: So, yeah, and that's the solution. If for some reason you got greasy hands with the French fries, the bag of rosin that the pitchers use on the pitcher mat.
1: And the little fan next to the ball return.
0: Right.
1: Yeah.
0: Did you need the fan, though? I saw you using it. Like, did you really need the fan or are you just showing off?
1: No, I use it. It's probably more like a habit thing, like part of my routine, part of my ritual of getting up. I put my hand over the fan.
4: I mean, who doesn't? I think I do that, and I go bowling like once every 5 years.
0: Yeah, no, good. I think we need to do this more. So thank you, Joe, for your theory. It's making me think. Thank you, Kenny, for accusing me of not being fun.
1: Yes.
0: If it wasn't for that, none of this would have happened. This is the TJ Show.

0: This job has been a breeze.
1: Careful, you're going to jinx us.
0: You're right, but no, for real. We're getting things done, it's looking great, and if I don't jinx us, we're going to finish on time.
1: There you go again.
0: That's my bad.
1: Well, I'd love to say it's because of your high level of productivity, but we both know that ain't it.
0: Hey, whatever.
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One area is dealing with this. It's a big deal to them. We'll get to this in the news a few moments away on the TJ Show.

0: This is the TJ Show. Our news, it sounds different around here. Kenny reads through every story he can find, and then he brings us the most interesting ones. Kenny, what's happening on the planet today?
1: In Santa Monica, California, city officials are urging visitors to stop feeding the ground squirrels at Palisades Park. There apparently is a major overpopulation problem.
0: As long as they're not attacking anyone, who doesn't love having more squirrels around? Have you ever taken the time to just watch a squirrel?
2: I'm not a fan of squirrels, man. They can be scrappy. They'll attack you.
0: They are. They throw you for a loop sometimes. You're like, I didn't expect them to do that, but that was bold. Like, I always love sharing. There's a certain breed of squirrel. I've never seen them anywhere else, but it's in Boston. You start going to the public garden, these squirrels are the boldest squirrels I've ever seen in my life.
2: They're cousins to the New York pigeons.
0: Yes, exactly. And they will go into your baby carriage and take whatever food you have there, help themselves. Like, they're going to a deli.
2: Yeah, they're bold, just like their cousins.
0: Yep, they walk away, and it's like, whoa. I've seen people have the squirrels crawl up their legs and take nuts right out of their hand.
2: Absolutely not.
0: It is cute. But my goodness.
2: On my college campus, there were a lot of oak trees, so there were a lot of squirrels. And the squirrels started attacking the students. And students were going to the hospital.
3: Well, what do the students do? That's the question.
2: They were just sitting on the stairs, minding their business, smoking a cigarette.
3: Exactly. They don't like squirrels. Notoriously do not like smokers.
2: Squirrels went after them.
0: All right,
2: jacked them up.
0: There you go.
1: Well, what's happening, I guess, what happened for you in Boston is happening here in Santa Monica, where these squirrels are now fearless. And they're ground squirrels, so they're supposed to be spending most of their time burrowing in the cliffs of this Palisades area. But now they're just littering the whole entire lawn of this park, and they're coming straight up to people. People are feeding them.

0: And
1: well, it's hard to resist. Like when a cute little animal is like, feed me.
2: Yeah, and then they put it in their cheeks and they're, it's so cute.
0: Well, and the thing is if the population continues to grow, they think that it could cause serious erosion problems on the cliffside because the more squirrels, the more burrowing, and then next thing you know.
2: We get it, Kenny.
0: Yeah.
1: Yeah, cuties are a problem sometimes. That's what we've learned. A lot of different ways.
2: Yeah, I have that issue.
3: Tell me about it.
1: Kenny, what else you got?
0: Walmart has announced that it is expanding its drone delivery service. They're currently operating in 5 cities. They're adding 7 to make it 12 cities across the United States. They just surpassed 1 million successful drone deliveries last month, and they are on track to cover 270 locations by next year.
1: Yeah, I think we're pretty much getting there where there's going to be a whole ecosystem of flying delivery. You need your Advil. Boop, there it goes. Yeah. You know, moments later, it'll be at your doorstep.
0: Well, they say the average drone delivery time in the cities where they are operating is 23 minutes. And the fastest time they recorded was a 5-minute delivery.
1: Isn't that incredible?
3: That is insane.
1: Kenny?
3: So more tech taking gig workers out of jobs.
1: Yeah.
3: Oh, man.
1: Yeah. Kenny, thanks for keeping us somewhat informed.
0: That's what's happening.
1: By the way, if you only catch a tiny portion of our show, you can always hear more of what we do. You just search for The TJ Show wherever you listen to podcasts. Maybe you're traveling this weekend. Catch up on what you might have missed. The TJ Show wherever you listen to podcasts. 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

0: This is the TJ Show. Oh my goodness. I feel such a relief. I just got an alert on my phone.
1: Something good or something bad?
0: No, it's good. My black swim trunks with little tiny pink sharks was just delivered. And I needed this because rumor has it that I'm supposed to be at the beach this weekend.
1: Good for you.
0: And you know that the beach is not a place that allows me to shine.
1: No one really shines at the beach. I mean, some people, like,
2: Pamela Anderson did a good job at it.
0: Who did?
2: Pam Anderson.
0: Yes.
2: She was pretty good on the beach.
0: I was a big fan.
1: But it's okay. I think it's okay. I think we all are acceptable. We accept each other there.
0: Well, I got a preview of how horrible it's going to be. Last night, because I don't need a swimsuit often, so I have the same swimsuit collection from like 10 years ago.
1: That's fair.
0: Now, 10 years ago, I was probably about a 30 around my waist.
1: Okay.
0: And, you know, I like cookies and cake and all these things that...
1: You mean food?
0: But yeah, they've gotten me to about a 32.
3: My leftovers?
0: Your leftovers. Very cheesy.
3: Sorry about that.
0: Yeah, no, it was great. And so I made the mistake, and I'm bringing this up as a public service announcement. If you have a wife that goes to the gym, do not try on swimsuits in front of her. It is the worst thing. So I start trying to put on this J. Crew swim trunk from, you know, what, 10 years ago.
1: Uh-huh.
0: And she sees it. And it looked so horrible. I couldn't even, like, Velcro it together.
1: Did she say that? Did she say it looked horrible on you?
0: Didn't have to say a word. Just saw it in her face. And it was so depressing.
1: She just sat there in silence.
0: Yeah. So I secretly went to my computer and I ordered the black swim trunks with tiny sharks on it. And it just arrived. I didn't know what I was going to do. The only other option I had was an Abercrombie and Fitch swimsuit from when I was 17.
2: Well, that
1: what?
2: Definitely
1: Why
2: won't
1: do you
2: fit.
1: Still have that?
0: Well, they used to make it good back then. I don't know how the brand is done. But it looks like something I wore in high school because it was. So, you know, I need
2: to stuff yourself into it.
0: Yeah. And so I'm very, you hear the joy in my voice. I have a plan that a swimsuit will fit me at the beach.

0: if we wind up at the beach this weekend.
1: Well, I'm happy for you, but I understand where the frustration comes from, where your wife just looked at you and didn't say anything. Mm-hmm. Like, whenever I put an outfit together, I'll ask my husband, Archie, like, hey, how does this look? And the 2-second hesitation to tell me it looks good upsets me. Yeah, it annoys me. Even if he says, like, oh, it looks great. And I know he's taking the pause to, like, look it over and everything. But I don't need all that. Just look at me and say I look good.
0: Yeah.
1: So I stop asking him. I just put my outfits together. And I don't even bother asking because it annoys me.
0: Right. Yeah, it's a tough balancing act. We ask how we look, but we want the right answer.
1: Yeah.
0: Which is always great. Yeah. So
1: exactly.
0: I feel you. And I think I'm going to be okay. I'm going to go to Costco on the way home because I'm just planning.
1: Don't pick up any more treats because you got a swimsuit to fit into.
0: No. What I'm going to do is I'm going to walk past the beef jerky and I'm going to go to the shirt section and I'm going to get a nice flowy shirt. And then I'm going to keep that on the beach. And I'll maybe even keep it on in the ocean, Heather?
2: Keep it on always.
0: Okay, I will.
1: Aww.
0: I will. Thank you. See, Heather will tell you how it really is.
2: I got you.
0: Thank you. This is the TJ Show. And I would love for you to join in sometime. 877-RADIO-TJ. 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
5: Some scattered showers and thunderstorms are possible this afternoon into this evening. Outside of that, partly sunny, very warm and humid. Look for highs in the mid to upper 80s. Lows in the mid to upper 60s tonight. Partly cloudy. There will be some fog late and a couple showers possible early. For Friday, we're looking at some scattered afternoon

0: storms. It's going to be hot and humid once again. Highs in the upper 80s to around 90. We're in the mid to upper 80s Saturday with a couple spotty afternoon storms. Again, very warm and humid. That's your 7 weather forecast. I'm meteorologist Dan Bickford.
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Deej powering you through that workday. Celebrating a Friday Eve. Weekend almost in sight. You know who is in sight? Somber, because he's coming up after 11.

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12: Now, here's the latest forecast from the 7 News Weather Center, Unmixed 96.5.
13: Some scattered showers and thunderstorms are possible this afternoon into this evening. Outside of that, partly sunny, very warm and humid. Look for highs in the mid to upper 80s. Lows in the mid to upper 60s tonight. Partly cloudy. There will be some fog late and a couple showers possible early. For Friday, we're looking at some scattered afternoon storms. It's going to be hot and humid once again. Highs in the upper 80s to around 90. We're in the mid to upper 80s Saturday with a couple spotty afternoon storms. Again, very warm and humid. That's just 7 weather forecast. I'm meteorologist Dan Bickford.
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You know, movie Obsession, everyone's been talking about. Well, the item from Obsession, the One Wish Willow that grants him the wish that starts the whole movie, impossible to find right now. They're sold out everywhere, which after watching the movie is probably good.

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0: 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Deej, and just one word could be your ticket to Baltimore to go see BTS. They're performing at M&T Stadium. Yes, that is where the NFL team plays and where you could see them live. All you have to do is listen for those BTS keywords. You get them three times every single weekday, right around 8 a.m., noon, and then 4 p.m. When you hear them, head over to the contest page at mymix965.com. Enter it in. That is how you can win. And yes, that also means your next keyword coming up right after noon. Between 12 and 12:15, you will hear it. Again, bounce over to the website, enter it in. You could have the trip of a lifetime to Baltimore to go see BTS. Everything going to be covered for you, flights, all that good stuff. So you want in. 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
1: This job has been a breeze.
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4: Some scattered showers and thunderstorms are possible this afternoon into this evening. Outside of that, partly sunny, very warm and humid. Look for highs in the mid to upper 80s. Lows in the mid to upper 60s tonight. Partly cloudy. There will be some fog late and a couple showers possible early. For Friday, we're looking at some scattered afternoon storms. It's going to be hot and humid once again. Highs in the upper 80s to around 90. We're in the mid to upper 80s Saturday with a couple spotty afternoon storms. Again, very warm and humid. That's just 7 weather forecast. I'm meteorologist Dan Bickford.
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First, on a Thursday. Got a little throwback here. This one's for Catherine. She's in Weaverville. 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

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That's to see BTS at M&T Stadium in Baltimore. 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

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Deej on the Thursday edition of your commercial-free lunch. Post Malone on the way. It's coming up after a fresh hit from Alex Warren. 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

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Experience the rich and diverse flavors of Asia and do it at Jasmine Pan Asian Restaurant. Got Mark Ronson and Bruno Mars, that on the way. It's for Debbie in Asheville. Coming up on the other side of Savage Garden. It's Mix 96.5.

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Your next chance in to see Olivia Rodrigo. She is coming to Charlotte. Melanie, gonna have your chance at tickets. That going down.

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1: 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Deej hanging on your work day, celebrating Friday Eve. Got Sabrina Carpenter on the way by request. That one for Mary in Black Mountain. You got a request? 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
2: Some scattered showers and thunderstorms are possible this afternoon into this evening. Outside of that, partly sunny, very warm and humid. Look for highs in the mid to upper 80s. Lows in the mid to upper 60s tonight. Partly cloudy. There will be some fog late and a couple showers possible early. For Friday, we're looking at some scattered afternoon storms. It's going to be hot and humid once again. Highs in the upper 80s to around 90. We're in the mid to upper 80s Saturday with a couple spotty afternoon storms. Again, very warm and humid. That's just 7 weather forecast. I'm meteorologist Dan Bickford.
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Big Asheville deal going on sale, and it all comes up tomorrow morning, 8 a.m. AshevilleDeal.com. 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

0: Mix 96.5, good music, good mood. It's Deej, and you have to set an alarm on your phone for your ride home right at quitting time, 5 o'clock, because this afternoon with Melanie, that is when you're going to have your chance to go see Olivia Rodrigo. She is coming to Charlotte to perform, and we want you to be there when she does. It all goes down in October. Nice little fall show for you. And again, these tickets going to be completely free. We got two more pairs to dish out for the week, and your one today is on the way right at 5 o'clock. Melanie will hook it up for you. Maybe you got an Olivia Rodrigo fan in your life. Perfect way to get them some tickets, and they don't have to know you got them for free. 5 o'clock this afternoon. Good luck, all right?
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12: Friends, it is showtime indeed. It's Thursday, which means it's a throwback Thursday, which also means it's a therapy Thursday. If you want to get a little sneak peek about what we're going to be talking about today, head to our Facebook page at Mix96.5 Asheville. Look for that Therapy Thursday picture of me going, like I'm really thinking about the question. We also have a pair of Olivia Rodrigo tickets to give away today at 5 o'clock. So stick around, hang out, and enjoy the music.
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1: Oh, it's Thursday on The Melanie Show on Mix 96.5, and that's when we do Therapy Thursday. That's where you write in with a dilemma, ask for advice from outside perspective, and then I kick it out on Facebook and over the air. And then you weigh in and help this person out. Today's letter comes from someone who wants to remain anonymous. They say, "Dear Melanie, I work with a woman who always seems to have a new illness, injury, or health scare. She talks about it constantly and seems to thrive on the attention and sympathy she receives from coworkers. At first, I was concerned, but after years of hearing about one ailment after another, I'm exhausted. How do I handle someone who constantly

0: This is a difficult one. What do you think? Have you ever had somebody in your life that uses sicknesses and illnesses to get attention? How did you handle that? Let's help Anonymous out today. Those phone lines are open. 240-9650. 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
1: I'm 7 News meteorologist Nicole Collins. It's hot and humid as we go through the rest of your Thursday with temperatures still running well into the upper 80s. That's fueling a shower and storm chance as we go through the rest of your Thursday evening before everyone dries up as we go through the night. Overnight lows are mild, only dropping down into the mid 60s, and then it's an even hotter day as we go through your Friday. Mostly dry conditions stick with us through the day as our afternoon highs top off near 90 degrees, but showers and storms move in during the evening and overnight hours.
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1: A lot of Asheville residents have been keeping a close eye on the city council budget discussions, and I've got an update. 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And some big housing news for Asheville. City leaders just approved $9.5 million in disaster recovery funding to help build 126 new affordable housing units at Terrace at River Hills, bringing the city one step closer to adding more than 300 affordable housing options across Asheville. 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NBA history was made last night at Madison Square Garden as the New York Knicks stormed back from a stunning 29-point deficit against the

0: San Antonio Spurs, grabbing their first lead with under 2 minutes left and sealing an unbelievable win in the final seconds.
1: With 1.2 remaining, Knicks take the lead, and it's 107-106. Bedlam here at the Garden. They can't believe it. That's it. It's over. The greatest comeback in NBA playoff history. The Knicks pull off the miracle comeback and lead it 3-1.
0: So the Garden was rocking with celebrity fans that included Adam Sandler, Jerry Seinfeld, in complete disbelief, Larry David, even Taylor Swift was there, all witnessing the comeback of the ages as New York takes a commanding 3-1 series lead headed into Game 5 on Saturday. And that's what's trending on Mix 96.5.

0: I'm bored. Parents, if you've heard that phrase 37 times this summer already, I've got some good news for you. 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
1: Police say a teenager walked into Walmart and started a bra bonfire. He lit an entire rack of bras on fire in

0: outside of Walmart.
1: You can't make this up. Look at this. I'm in Walmart in Renton. It's time to go. It's on fire. What is going on?
0: Authorities are still looking for him, and honestly, he may be the first suspect ever described as armed and underwired. The joke was there. It just wrote itself. I had to do it. I crack myself up sometimes.
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0: Another day, another dad joke. It's the Melanie Show on Mix 96.5. I got another bad dad joke submission. Here it goes. Why are chickens so funny?
1: Because!
0: That one absolutely cracked me up. Why are we telling bad dad jokes? Well, because of our 2K for Dad contest, of course. 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Now, do you want to hear that joke one more time? Why are chickens so funny? Still funny. Just go sign up for the 2K for Dad contest before tomorrow. Time's running out.
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1: I've got your chance to win a pair of tickets to see Olivia Rodrigo at the Spectrum Center in Charlotte, October the 7th. 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
3: I'm 7 News meteorologist Nicole Collins. Look for warm and humid weather sticking right with us through the rest of your Thursday with temperatures well into the 80s. That's fueling some shower and storm chances through the rest of our Thursday evening before everyone is dry with mild temperatures through the overnight, dropping down into the mid-60s with those lows. And then we're back with an even hotter day for your Friday. Afternoon highs are topping off near 90 degrees. Everyone stays dry until the evening hours when showers and storms start to move through once again.
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1: A lot of Asheville residents have been keeping a close eye on the city council budget discussions, and I've got an update. After a close 4-3 vote, Asheville City Council has officially approved the $275.8 million budget for the upcoming fiscal year. 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And some big housing news for Asheville. City leaders just approved $9.5 million in disaster recovery funding to help build 126 new affordable housing units at Terrace at River Hills, bringing the city one step closer to adding more than 300 affordable housing options across Asheville. 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NBA history was made last night at Madison Square Garden as the New York Knicks stormed back from a stunning 29-point deficit against the San Antonio Spurs, grabbing their first lead with under 2 minutes left and sealing an unbelievable win in the final seconds.
2: With 1.2 remaining, Knicks take the lead. It's 107-106. Bedlam here at the Garden. They can't believe it. That's it. It's over. The greatest comeback in NBA playoff history. The Knicks pull off the miracle comeback and lead it 3-1. Now one win away from a title.
1: So the Garden was rocking with celebrity fans that included Adam Sandler, Jerry Seinfeld, in complete disbelief, Larry David, even Taylor Swift was there, all witnessing the comeback of the ages as New York takes a commanding 3-1 series lead headed into Game 5 on Saturday. And that's what's trending on Mix 96.5.

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0: 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That's to see BTS at M&T Stadium in Baltimore. 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

0: Welcome back to another episode of What Vehicle in Melanie's Life Will Break Next. This time it's my daughter Anna's car. The engine apparently decided it no longer wanted to participate in society and gave up completely. Now, mind you, we just bought this car 3 months ago. And somehow through determination, fingers crossed, and questionable judgment, we managed to roll it into the radio station parking lot over here on Patton Avenue. Thankfully, Hatton's Towing came to the rescue. Again, they got here in less than an hour, knew it was me immediately as soon as I called, which may or may not be concerning at this point. They got us loaded up and we headed over to Hyundai of Asheville on Tunnel Road. I literally followed behind the tow truck over to Hyundai of Asheville. I met David, explained the latest chapter in my ongoing automotive trauma, and he instantly made me feel like everything was gonna be okay. He knew what I was talking about, so now we wait. Stay tuned for the next exciting installment of Melanie versus Transportation. At this point, I should probably just start a support group. I can't be alone, right? Right? Massive shout out to Hatton's Towing and David over at Hyundai of Asheville for helping save the day. We'll see what's next. ..
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2: I'm 7 News meteorologist Nicole Collins. It's hot and humid as we go through the rest of your Thursday, with temperatures still running well into the upper 80s. That's fueling a shower and storm chance as we go through the rest of your Thursday evening before everyone dries up as we go through the night. Overnight lows are mild, only dropping down into the mid-60s, and then it's an even hotter day as we go through your Friday. Mostly dry conditions stick with us through the day as our afternoon highs top off near 90 degrees, but showers and storms move in during the evening and overnight hours.
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1: A lot of Asheville residents have been keeping a close eye on the city council budget discussions, and I've got an update. After a close 4-3 vote, Asheville City Council has officially approved the $275.8 million budget for the upcoming fiscal year. The plan includes a property tax increase and funding for priorities like fire department pay, parks and recreation programs, and affordable housing efforts. 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And some big housing news for Asheville. City leaders just approved $9.5 million in disaster recovery funding to help build 126 new affordable housing units at Terrace at River Hills, bringing the city one step closer to adding more than 300 affordable housing options across Asheville. 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NBA history was made last night at Madison Square Garden as the New York Knicks stormed back from a stunning 29-point deficit against the San Antonio Spurs, grabbing their first lead with under 2 minutes left and sealing an unbelievable win in the final seconds.
2: With 1.2 remaining, Knicks take the lead, and it's 107-106. Bedlam here at the Garden. They can't believe it. That's it. It's over. The greatest comeback in NBA playoff history. The Knicks pull off the miracle comeback and lead it 3-1. Now 1 win away from a title.
1: So the Garden was rocking with celebrity fans that included Adam Sandler, Jerry Seinfeld, in complete disbelief, Larry David, even Taylor Swift was there, all witnessing the comeback of the ages as New York takes a commanding 3-1 series lead headed into Game 5 on Saturday. And that's what's trending on Mix 96.5.

We're playing for your chance to win a pair of Olivia Rodrigo tickets to Charlotte at the Spectrum Center in October if you can name this Olivia Rodrigo song.

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0: this Olivia Rodrigo song. Chris, can you name that song?
1: Vampire.
0: It is Vampire. How did you know?
1: I've heard the song.
0: Right here at Mix 96.5. Well, you're going to go see Olivia Rodrigo in Charlotte in October. This is a dumb question, Chris. I'm assuming it's your wife, but who are you going to take?
1: My wife.
0: Oh, that is so awesome. Have you guys ever seen her before?
1: Oh, no.
0: She's fantastic. Y'all are going to have such a great date night.
1: Cool.
0: And don't worry, if you didn't win today, we've got one more chance tomorrow at 4:30 for your chance to win a pair of tickets to see Olivia Rodrigo.
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0: I'm bored. Parents, if you've heard that phrase 37 times this summer already, I've got some good news for you. It's the Melanie Show on Mix 96.5. 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But you've only got until this Friday to get entered to win. Good luck. And here's hoping this solves the whole summer boredom problem. Well, at least for one day.
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2: 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It's on fire. 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
4: I'm 7 News meteorologist Nicole Collins. Look for warm and humid weather sticking right with us through the rest of your Thursday with temperatures well into the 80s. That's fueling some shower and storm chances through the rest of our Thursday evening before everyone is dry with mild temperatures through the overnight, dropping down into the mid-60s with those lows. And then we're back with an even hotter day for your Friday. Afternoon highs are topping off near 90 degrees. Everyone stays dry until the evening hours when showers and storms start to move through once again.
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1: A lot of Asheville residents have been keeping a close eye on the city council budget discussions, and I've got an update. After a close 4-3 vote, Asheville City Council has officially approved the $275.8 million budget for the upcoming fiscal year. The plan includes a property tax increase and funding for priorities like fire department pay, parks and recreation programs, and affordable housing efforts. For a closer look at what's included in the budget and how it could affect Asheville residents, head to 828newsnow.com. And some big housing news for Asheville. City leaders just approved $9.5 million in disaster recovery funding to help build 126 new affordable housing units at Terrace at River Hills, bringing the city one step closer to adding more than 300 affordable housing options across Asheville. Head to 828newsnow.com to see when and where those new affordable housing units will be built. NBA history was made last night at Madison Square Garden as the New York Knicks stormed back from a stunning 29-point deficit against the San Antonio Spurs, grabbing their first lead with under 2 minutes left and sealing an unbelievable win in the final seconds.
2: With 1.2 remaining, Knicks take the lead, and it's 107-106. Bedlam here at the Garden. They can't believe it. That's it. It's over. The greatest comeback in NBA playoff history. The Knicks pull off the miracle comeback and lead it 3-1. Now one win away from a title.
1: So the Garden was rocking with celebrity fans that included Adam Sandler, Jerry Seinfeld in complete disbelief, Larry David, even Taylor Swift was there, all witnessing the comeback of the ages as New York takes a commanding 3-1 series lead headed into Game 5 on Saturday. And that's what's trending on Mix 96.5.

Oh, it's Thursday on the Melanie Show on Mix 96.5, and that's when we do Therapy Thursday. That's where you write in with a dilemma, ask for advice from outside perspective, and then I kick it out on Facebook and over the air. And then you weigh in and help this person out. Today's letter comes from someone who wants to remain anonymous. They say, "Dear Melanie, I work with a woman who always seems to have a new illness, injury, or health scare. She talks about it constantly and seems to thrive on the attention and sympathy she receives from coworkers. At first, I was concerned, but after years of hearing about one ailment after

0: for another, I'm exhausted. How do I handle someone who constantly seems to use sickness to get attention without sounding cruel or unsympathetic? Now, I know why you wanted to remain anonymous. I see you're trying not to be cruel here. This is a difficult one. What do you think? Have you ever had somebody in your life that uses sicknesses and illnesses to get attention? How did you handle that? Let's help Anonymous out today. Those phone lines are open. 240-9650. Call and give your opinion.
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1: Welcome back to another episode of What Vehicle in Melanie's Life Will Break Next. This time it's my daughter Anna's car. The engine apparently decided it no longer wanted to participate in society and gave up completely. Now, mind you, we just bought this car 3 months ago. And somehow through determination, fingers crossed, and questionable judgment, we managed to roll it into the radio station parking lot over here on Patton Avenue. Thankfully, Hatton's Towing came to the rescue. Again. They got here in less than an hour, knew it was me immediately as soon as I called, which may or may not be concerning at this point. They got us loaded up and we headed over to Hyundai of Asheville on Tunnel Road. I literally followed behind the tow truck over to Hyundai of Asheville. I met David, explained the latest chapter in my ongoing automotive trauma, and he instantly made me feel like everything was gonna be okay. He knew what I was talking about, so now we wait. Stay tuned for the next exciting installment of Melanie versus Transportation. At this point, I should probably just start a support group. I can't be alone, right? Right? Massive shout out to Hatton's Towing and David over at Hyundai of Asheville for helping save the day. We'll see what's next. ..
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0: Another day, another dad joke. It's the Melanie Show on Mix 96.5. I got another bad dad joke submission. Here it goes. Why are chickens so funny?
1: Because!
0: That one absolutely cracked me up. Why are we telling bad dad jokes? Well, because of our 2K for Dad contest, of course. You've got until tomorrow to sign your dad up to win $2,000 in cash just in time for Father's Day. 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Now, do you want to hear that joke one more time? Why are chickens so funny?
1: Because!
0: Still funny. Just go sign up for the 2K for Dad contest before tomorrow. Time's running out.
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right eventually. So if our time is running out, day after day, we'll make the mundane a masterpiece. 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
1: A lot of Asheville residents have been keeping a close eye on the city council budget discussions, and I've got an update. After a close 4-3 vote, Asheville City Council has officially approved the $275.8 million budget for the upcoming fiscal year. The plan includes a property tax increase and funding for priorities like fire department pay, parks and recreation programs, and affordable housing efforts. 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And some big housing news for Asheville. City leaders just approved $9.5 million in disaster recovery funding to help build 126 new affordable housing units at Terrace at River Hills, bringing the city one step closer to adding more than 300 affordable housing options across Asheville. 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NBA history was made last night at Madison Square Garden as the New York Knicks stormed back from a stunning 29-point deficit against the San Antonio Spurs, grabbing their first lead with under 2 minutes left and sealing an unbelievable win in the final seconds.
2: With 1.2 remaining, Knicks take the lead, and it's 107-106. Bedlam here at the Garden. They can't believe it. That's it. It's over. The greatest comeback.

So the Garden was rocking with celebrity fans that included Adam Sandler, Jerry Seinfeld, in complete disbelief, Larry David, even Taylor Swift was there, all witnessing the comeback of the ages as New York takes a commanding 3-1 series lead headed into Game 5 on Saturday. And that's what's trending on Mix 96.5.

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1: Police say a teenager walked into Walmart and started a bra bonfire. He lit an entire rack of bras on fire inside of Walmart.
2: 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Look at this. I'm in Walmart in Renton. It's time to go. It's on fire. 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
1: 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I crack myself up sometimes.
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1: I'm 7 News meteorologist Nicole Collins. Look for warm and humid weather sticking right with us through the rest of your Thursday with temperatures well into the 80s. That's fueling some shower and storm chances through the rest of our Thursday evening before everyone is dry with mild temperatures through the overnight, dropping down into the mid-60s with those lows. And then we're back with an even hotter day for your Friday. Afternoon highs are topping off near 90 degrees. Everyone stays dry until the evening hours when showers and storms start to move through once again.
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0: We've got a chance for you to win a pair of tickets to see Olivia Rodrigo in the Unraveled Tour at the Spectrum Center in Charlotte when we play Guess That Song. 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